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0: Canberra's number one hit music station is Hit 104.7. Good morning. It is local weekend breakfast with Ellie Mobbs and Bethany Larson. All thanks to Johnny Warren Properties, your property experts in Canberra and surrounding regions. You're driving around. Remember, double demerit points are in place for the entire long weekend. So safety first. And remember, a beautiful sunny one as well. Tops of 23 today, 24 tomorrow and 23 for Monday.
1: Save that money. So thrift that. Save that money.
2: Oh, cost of living. I mean, I know we're sick of talking about it, but it's going up. Although petrol's going down. That's good.
0: Yes.
2: Yeah.
0: I saw there was some petrol places under $2 and I was like, whoa.
2: Yes, oh, I know.
0: Quickly.
2: Very exciting.
0: I want to go fill it, except I feel for our mates who have diesel because that's not really shipping at all. It's like, still up there with the threes.
2: Well, I have an accidental cost of living hack. So, you know, I'm very big on the manifesting and because I just bought a house and I've just moved. Mm-hmm. So I've had a lot of costs. Yes. And I'm like, universe, I ask you and I thank you for financial abundance. And I'm like, it will happen and I just don't know how. And then something happened and I was like, thank you, Lord.
0: Wow. The manifestation came true.
2: It really did.
0: All these years I've been, you know, like, oh, I've got to go manifest and do that. And then I'm thinking, no, it's not going to work. But you, Beth, you have experienced...
2: I have. A miracle.
0: A miracle.
2: It really is. So because I was moving and I knew I was going to be very busy, I ordered one of those ready-made meals. Well, like a bunch of them. So I think I ordered 15 or something.
0: Oh, nice. Yeah, because if you bulk buy, then you get a discount.
2: Exactly. So, you know, there's a whole heap of them. There's My Muscle Chef, there's You Foods, there's Chef Gord, there's, what's the other one?
0: Well, it's just the supermarket brands are now doing it too. They're delicious.
2: Yeah.
0: I had a You Foods last night, actually. It was the mushroom tortellini. Very nice.
2: Yes, very lovely. So anyway, I did one of those deliveries and this was the day like I was meant to be moving last Friday. And anyway, I got this random voice memo from a lady. Didn't know who it was, and I had to listen, and she said, hello, we have a food delivery here it is a box. If someone would like to collect it, it is listed for Bethany Larson.
0: Oh, no.
2: And it is at 8 Gladstone Street if someone would like to collect it.
0: Okay, so nowhere near your place.
2: Yeah, so I tried to get it delivered to my workplace, Johnny Warren Properties, which is at 8 Geraldton Crescent. But obviously the courier guys, they have delivered it to the wrong street in Fishwick.
0: See.
2: I mean, it starts with a G, but like completely different area of Fishwick, not even close. But obviously I was sent a very angry email, Ellie, as you would, right? And so I said, dear such and such, I am very upset because my order, which was delivered to 8 Geraldton Crescent, was sent to 8 Gladstone Crescent in Fishwick, not even close to the area which it was meant to be sent to. Blah, blah, blah, blah, blah. And they were like, oh, we are so sorry. We will chat with the courier and flag this with them. We are happy to send out another delivery ASAP. Please let us know the best delivery day.
0: Yes. So now you've got a double order of meals. So
2: I have about $170 worth of free food.
0: Yay! Woo-hoo! See, manifestation is real. So should I put it out there that all of my deliveries that are due to arrive next week, they go to the wrong address and hopefully it can happen for me?
2: Yes. And then you've got to pretend that the other person stole it and you never got it. Obviously, right. I wasn't going to tell them that. So, yeah. Okay. Then you get double.
0: Right. Shouldn't have said that on air.
2: Or maybe you could just pretend that you did. That's a good idea. It'll probably work. Maybe illegal.
0: Hey, look, stand by next. Shaggy and Sting, lead singer of The Police. They're doing a musical together. They surprised me in a studio during the week, and we'll hear that exclusive chat coming up in minutes on Hit 104.7. It's local weekend breakfast.
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22: Good morning, Alana McIntyre here with the latest.
1: The 47-year-old suspected of murdering a 5-year-old girl in Alice Springs has been moved to an undisclosed Darwin facility, with police set to charge him this weekend. Officers have confirmed Jefferson Lewis was unconscious after being subjected to a sustained attack after a vigilante group tracked him down. Northern Territory's Chief Minister has told Sky they need to make sure justice is served and the violence outside the hospital was wrong.
21: Yeah, well, we have a zero-tolerance approach for that, and I had the opportunity to meet with the mother yesterday as well, and she was just as appalled as everyone else is.
1: The family of Kumanjai Little Baby has reportedly fled the home where the little girl was last seen and has vowed never to return. Police are looking into two suspected fire bombings in Melbourne overnight. Officers are investigating after a Molotov cocktail was allegedly thrown at the George Hotel in Melbourne South about 2 a.m. A jerry can's been found outside Almina Lebanese restaurant where a fire broke out around 4. The US president's casting doubt on whether a deal will ever be reached with Iran. Iran sent its latest proposal for negotiations with the US to mediators in Pakistan, but Donald Trump says he's not satisfied. The polio virus has been detected in Perth's wastewater. Health officials say the risk of an outbreak is low. However, more testing is underway.
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1: In NRL, the Bulldogs have recorded their third straight loss, the Cowboys beating Canterbury 28-12 at a Coors Stadium last night. Cam Ciraldo says they may have to make some more substantial changes.
22: Possibly. We're sort of running. We don't have a lot of players either. We've got Sean O'Sullivan came back to New South Wales Cup today. He was suspended for a couple of weeks. And we've just lost Jake Turpin again. He looks like he's torn his bicep. So
1: the Dolphins have beaten the Storm 28-10 at Suncorp Stadium. It's the first time in Melbourne's history that they've lost 7 games in a row.
18: Googong's giant 16-home display village is open this weekend. 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
2: Partly cloudy and a top of 22 degrees for your Saturday in Canberra. Looking towards Sunday, showers increasing and a top of 21 degrees. Monday, those showers will be easing and 18 degrees the top.
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1: Good morning, beautiful nation's capital. Welcome to the weekend. It is Ellie Mobbs and Bethany Larson with Local Weekend Breakfast.
2: I have some very exciting Canberra news. We are basically all famous now. Congrats.
1: Well done, guys. We did a good job.
2: How? So it turns out that Canberra has made a cameo in the number one movie on Netflix right now.
1: So this is called Apex, and it's the one that had Charlize Theron, Taron Egerton, and Eric Bana in town to film. Here's a bit of the trailer.
3: What's special, Sasha?
4: I already know about you. Danger makes you feel alive.
5: Affection's the only option. But this is completely different. You think you can handle it?
6: Run for your life.
7: You're playing a game. Is that what you think we're doing?
5: You guessed right.
6: Run for your life.
1: Oh, it's got elements of Wolf Creek.
2: I was going to say, I love that because I've read the description about this movie. It says it's a cat and mouse survival situation where a woman ends up in the wilderness after a tragedy. And I love that when they think like rough, scary story in the outback, they straight away just go Australia, Australian accents.
1: They've got bush capital. Let's go there. So there's a bit that is filmed at Ginninderra Falls.
2: Yes.
1: Which is a magical place. And you will actually see the falls in the trailer, which is really, really cool.
2: I wonder how much of the Ginninderra Falls actually features in the movie. Because didn't you say there are also elements of like the Yass Valley that are also some of the backdrops?
1: Yeah, there's a whole bunch of different areas. Like they even went to Norway. Where do you think they preferred?
2: Wait, Canberra? What?
1: Yeah, I know. They went all around the world to film bits of this.
2: I don't understand that.
1: Norway or Canberra?
2: Mm.
1: I mean, they're both cold.
2: They are both freezing. Ellie, I have actually, I confess, never been to Ginninderra Falls before. Ginninderra Falls.
1: It's beautiful.
2: It's one of those things that I'm like, I'm going to do it. I'm going to do it. But then I never ever get to do it.
1: Okay.
2: But
1: how about we go to the falls and then you watch the movie and not the other way around? Because then you'll probably be freaking out that Taron Egerton is chasing after you with a bow and arrow.
2: Well, I was going to say maybe I should go now because Charlize Theron has been there. And then basically I can claim that I've swum in the same pool as Charlie.
1: It's Weekend Breakfast on Hit 104.7. Stand by. We are going to catch up with a guy next who is walking around the suburbs of Canberra because he's bored. It's an interesting story. 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
1: Ellie, I was chatting with a mate who told me about, I'm going to say a challenge that he, I guess he made up himself. So what he is doing is walking the border of every single Canberra suburb. Now, I have no idea why he's doing it, but I have so many questions. It's absolutely fascinating. So Andrew from Riot is on the phone with us this morning. Andrew, why are you doing this?
2: Well, to be honest, it's mainly just to get a bit of variety in the walks that I've been doing.
0: Yeah. Well, you got a bit bored of just walking around, right? You can go, no, I need some spice in my life.
2: Exactly. Variety is the spice of life. And I was just getting a little bit over just walking around where I live. Nice area, don't get me wrong. But it is nice to see a few different things.
0: So I've got your list. So you've literally got a printout. The title, Canberra Suburb Walks, and you've broken it down into, you know, different areas. So there's Belco, Gungahlin, Woden, Tuggers, Western Creek, South Canberra, Molonglo Valley and North Canberra. And you've got every single suburb listed there, and you're going through slowly and ticking the ones off that you've done.
2: Exactly.
1: Out of the ones that you've done so far, what's been the hardest?
2: Honestly, I would say probably Gordon, just because if it's not a small suburb, and since it's right down there in the Tuggeranong Valley, it's quite a bit hilly too.
1: I know that there were some other challenges that you may have come across in Gordon. Would you care to share?
2: Well, suffice to say that to follow the border, with these, I do try to follow the border as best I kind of can, you know, for whatever is practical. That basically meant jumping a couple of fences and walking up some hills and,
0: okay,
2: and whatnot.
0: Right.
2: It's a little bit awkward, but...
0: Not that we encourage this sort of behaviour at all. But, hey, you want to achieve it. You want to make sure your Strava, your little map thing, looks clean.
2: Exactly. I tend to look in advance what these suburbs are going to look like, and I know that I have some challenges lying ahead as far as being as close to that border as I can with some of them.
1: Interesting. Which suburb are you dreading the most?
2: I would probably say Canberra. That's going to be the biggest challenge, the biggest...
0: I feel like that's the biggest suburb in the universe. It's huge. So good luck with that one.
2: Pretty much a city in and of itself almost, just with its size. It's going to be quite the challenge.
0: I have noticed on your list you've done some of the fancier parts of town, like you've done Forest and you've done O'Malley, and you probably would be seeing all of the different houses and going, oh, that'd be nice.
2: Well, you'd think so, but funnily enough, from the outer edge of these suburbs, you don't actually see as much as you might think. A lot of O'Malley is actually bushland up towards the Mugger Hill Quarry.
1: Yeah, you mustn't have a fear of, like, insects, you know, spiders or snakes or anything like that, because I literally will not do Mount Ainslie unless it's winter. I'm not even kidding, because I am so scared of creepy crawlies.
2: No, I think I've actually been quite fortunate. Haven't come across any nasty bugs or anything. Not that I've again noticed.
0: You've not done Hackett yet, and as the daughter of the unofficial mayor of Hackett, I'll be happy to escort you through our fine suburb.
2: That sounds like a plan to me.
1: And if you see a guy at the back of your backyard, maybe you have some farm area, and he's just got his headphones on, he's waltzing past, just say hello to him, maybe offer him a glass of water. He's doing a good deed, all right?
0: Yeah, that's Andrew. He's walking the borders of the suburbs of Canberra. He's doing the people's work. Thanks for your time this morning.
2: No worries at all. Thank you.
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0: Canberra's number one hit music station is Hit 104.7. Good morning. It is local weekend breakfast with Ellie Mobbs, Bethany Larson. Hope you're having a great day. It's all thanks to Johnny Warren Properties, your property experts in Canberra and surrounding regions. A partly cloudy one today, tops of 23. Tomorrow, rain coming through in the afternoon, tops of 21. Save that money, so thrift that. Save that money. Now, Betho, I know you're in this scenario, and in fact, everyone is. We're all trying to save a little dollar or two with the price of everything going up.
1: It's like, does it ever get better? Like, you know what I mean? It's not like you've gone... Have we ever said cost of living is going down? Does that sentence exist?
0: Well, maybe with the budget. I know they're number crunching on the big hill. Fingers crossed that things may work in our favour. But a viral post has sparked debate on the internet after a shopper has admitted to snapping off broccoli stalks before you weigh them at the self-checkout to save money.
1: Well, you know what? That's smart and it makes sense because there's two types of people. There are people that actually like eat and use the broccoli stems, and there are people like myself who just cut them off and then they just put them in the rubbish bin anyway. So I actually think it's efficient. Like, otherwise they're just wasting the stems.
0: Right.
1: You'd rather someone else take the stems who's actually going to use them. So, no, that's actually environmental.
0: Okay. So you're saving money and saving the planet as well? Is that what you're thinking?
1: Yes, because
0: so
1: otherwise you're just putting supporters. The trees to waste.
0: Right. Part of the supporters crew.
1: Yeah, and I don't know, does that bit have vitamins in it? Actually, that's a good question, because obviously broccoli is like one of the healthiest things you can eat. It has a whole heap of nutrients. I wonder if it's the like tree part, like the little mini leaf part, or if it's a stem that has the most goodness.
0: Funny you mention it, because a nutritionist has come out to say that the stalk is actually the most healthiest part, with
1: Damn
0: the most fibre and the nutrients.
1: What? So you're telling me all those articles that I'm reading about broccoli is based on the stem and not on the fun, fluffy part?
0: The tree bit,
1: yeah.
0: The main yummy bit is good for you, but the best part of it is the stalk.
1: Oh, my God.
0: It's even gone to a point, like if you go to, say, fresh food markets this weekend, I don't know if this is a thing right here, stores are putting up warning signs saying, do not break the broccoli stalk off. But then I've heard other scenarios where the fruit and veg people understand where people are coming from, and there's actually been, like, you know, the fruiter is going and helping cut the stalks off so people are able to save money, which is really nice. Aww. And then what they do, then they do go and put it into the waste, and then they feed that to the chooks, and then the chooks go and lay eggs. So, you know, it's a nice story. But I'm like thinking, imagine if in the future, you know, you're doing time because you got busted because you cut the broccoli stalk off.
1: I just thought of another good idea. You know when you know when it's mango season, honestly,
0: okay,
1: in summer.
0: Man.
1: And you know how there's like, you know when you like you cut a mango up,
0: yeah,
1: and there's the big sides are really juicy and really good.
0: Yeah.
1: But then the other small sides are a bit crap, and then everything else is crap. So maybe you can just cut off the nice bits of the mango and leave the rest.
0: Leave the rest. Don't go leaving the waste there in the fruit shop. That's not their duty.
1: I'm going to have a set of knives with me every time I go fruit shopping now, just cutting off the bits that I want.
0: Weekend breakfast on

0: 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I hope you're enjoying the start to your weekend. It is Ellie Mobbs and Bethany Larson. All thanks to Johnny Warren Properties, your property experts in Canberra and surrounding regions. A partly cloudy one today, tops of 23. Tomorrow, rain coming in the afternoon, tops of 21. Ellie, I have just moved into a new home about, well, just over a week, I think I've been there. Now, it's important to know that this is my first home that I purchased, which is very exciting.
1: Welcome and to the homeowner club and being in debt.
0: Yes, exactly. But because I actually own it and plan to live there for many years, I am trying to be on my best behavior when it comes to the neighbors. However, I do think they already hate me.
1: Okay. So in the past, have you not been the best of neighbours?
0: No.
1: Because you're kind of the party animal who makes noise, who just causes a bit of a ruckus?
0: I've had a few instances in the past. Like there was one guy, you know, who didn't like where our car parked when I was living somewhere in Watson. And then, I don't know, I used to use people's bins when we ran out of room in our bins.
1: Right.
0: Stuff like that.
1: Okay. But, I'd hate that too.
0: But I am like, you know what, I'm following all the rules. I really want them to like me here. I want to be part of the community.
1: And that is one of the greatest things when you do move to a new area, like where you are, and right, an awesome community of people.
0: I just want to get it right.
1: Good. Well done.
0: But I got it wrong on the weekend. Because
1: people who reckon who live in right use puns like that.
0: It was the right choice.
1: Like, I live in Hackett. You betcha. I can hack it. Okay, good.
0: All right. So I, unfortunately, over the weekend, so I had some drinks. I was at a friend's house and I woke up the next morning not remembering much and was very unwell, vomiting, right?
1: Okay.
0: Now, I can handle my alcohol. So I was like, I don't understand what's happened here.
1: Mm-hmm.
0: Now, that obviously, you know, being sick continued. So then I was like, okay, this isn't a hangover. I'm actually sick.
1: Got the gastro that's doing the rounds of the nation's capital.
0: So I think I remained at my friend's house for maybe like 5-6 hours or whatever, because I was scared to like get in the car, you know, to go home. Anyway, I was like, yep, cool. I'm all good. I've got it under the control. And my friend dropped me off. And then I got out of the car and I'm like, ooh, I'm feeling a little bit sick. And then I was like, that's right, just make it up to your room. And so I buzzed the door. I opened the door to go into, you know, like the foyer area.
1: Oh, no.
0: I buzzed the lift. The lift's about to arrive. And I'm like, and so then I go to run outside and I'm in the hallway and I'm like, and then I run to the next door and I'm outside and I'm like,
1: so you were sick. Oh,
0: and then
1: no.
0: I look up and there are cameras and I'm like, oh, I'm sorry. But the good news is I hadn't actually eaten anything, so it could have been worse. Oh, at least it was just fluid, right?
1: Oh, dear.
0: It was clear. Maybe they'll just think that.
1: Did you go and then clean up the mess once you feel a little bit better? Are you about to be sick right now?
0: No, I didn't.
1: Should you be here? It's my camp breakfast on Hit 104.7.
0: Probably not.
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0: across the capital. 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It is Ellie Mobbs and Bethany Larson. And big shout out to the team at Johnny Warren Properties. They are the property experts in Canberra and surrounding regions. So if you're looking to buy, looking to sell, get in contact with the team at Johnny Warren. A beautiful long weekend, sunny, tops of 23 today, tomorrow 24, 23 for Monday.
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0: Every day there's a new story about robots and artificial intelligence and the things that they are achieving in life.
3: Yeah, they definitely have personalities. Like, you know how we all debate whether or not they will get, they will become sentient, which means that they have consciousness, essentially.
0: iRobot will happen, and hopefully Will Smith will save the day.
3: I hope so. I'm just really nice to them so that hopefully they're nice to me in the future.
0: Well, how about this? I know we had the Canberra Marathon a couple of weeks ago.
3: Yeah.
0: Over in Beijing was the eBot half marathon.
3: Wait, robots in a marathon?
0: Correct. As wild as it sounds, this actually happened. So a half marathon, the 21K, where humanoid robots run the course. So think robots that look like humans. Yes, freaky. There's about 300 plus alongside 12,000 human runners.
3: Who was faster?
0: Well, they're on separate tracks as well, so they couldn't, like, run into each other. Because imagine, like, a robot all of a sudden runs into you. It's like, geez, ruin my PB.
3: Get out of my way.
0: So have a guess who won the robot half marathon race.
3: Are we guessing human or robot?
0: Robot. Naturally, the robots did beat us.
3: I don't know. What was its name?
0: With a time of 50 minutes and 26 seconds, congratulations to Lightning Original, who won the humanoid robot half marathon over in Beijing.
3: That's hilarious.
0: Like, faster than the human world record. So
3: I really want to know, though, what happens after that. Like, does this robot, is Lightning really proud? Does Lightning get a photo on the podium with, you know, his gold medal? Does he put it on his Instagram? Does he go out and celebrate that night? Has he been busting the entire half marathon?
0: Say if Lightning ran at the Canberra half marathon, he would have then, or she, or they, moose head stands for. They would have gone crazy. But you know the thing I love the most about this is that not everything was perfect when it came to the robot half marathon, Beth, because many of them fell over. They crashed. They needed help mid-race, like a little
3: get
0: support
3: out.
0: Crew.
3: They needed the ambulance.
0: Yes.
3: I just thought of a really, really good idea.
0: What?
3: So, you know how people make a lot of money by, like, betting in sports? What if we put, a robot into a race and we bet on them?
0: Don't encourage it. It probably already is a thing.
3: Okay, hashtag gamble responsibly.
0: Please do. Look, we're going to get on out of here. It is the Anzac Day long weekend. And a lot of you, well, there's a big Veterans March happening right now near the War Memorial. So keep that in mind for traffic. Two up around midday.
3: Woo!
0: It's when we really go and have a good time.
3: Yeah, having some fun with money.
0: Do keep on listening because we have got your chance to win your share in $100,000. 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We have got code words given away every single hour to help you win said cash. We gave away 10K yesterday, 10K
3: wow.
0: for the next 10 weeks. It's amazing. So stand by for your chance to win the money.
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